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Sunny 102.3, the Valley's Feel Good Station. Thank you for having us on. This is Jack Cradiville in a world where people do some crazy things. We've got a crazy thing to share. It's coming up after Adam Levine and Maroon 5.

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0: Molly's Feel Good Station. Hadaway, What Is Love? This Jack Cradiville. That song is easily recognizable as soon as it starts. And it won a couple of awards, too. The Echo Award for Best Single of the Year. That's 1993. And Echo Award for the Best Dance Single as well. We got more 80s and 90s. You can dance. You can just kind of listen along. Sing along if you'd like. Tears for Fears up next.
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Great song, Everybody Wants to Rule the World. This is Jack Credible on this national chant at the Moon Day today. I don't think I've ever chanted. I'd have yelled at it.

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1: Hi, good evening. Welcome to the Delilah Show. Who's this?
2: This is Devon.
1: So what can I do for you, sir?
2: Oh, I'm just trying to figure women out, why they are the way they are.
1: Please tell me you're kidding.
2: No, I'm not.
1: You will never figure.
2: I'm 53 years old, you know, and I've tried to. I'm not even any closer than I was 30 years ago figuring them out. Why do they like the bad guys? I mean, I met a little gal that I work with. She's unfortunately a lot younger than I am. She's about half my age. But, I mean, she was just so much fun to be with. And, you know, and we were hanging out together and stuff. And then I find out that she's was hanging out with another guy and, you know, seeing him at the same time. And this guy is totally possessive, is extremely jealous, you know, very controlling. And me, I'm just the opposite, you know. I'm a nice guy, you know. Any woman would be lucky to have a guy like me, you know. And that's why I ask, you know. But of course, she chose him, and it just blows me away, you know.
1: Well, all I can say is, just like those of us that are attracted to men that aren't good to us have a broken picker-outer, you must have a broken picker-outer too. Or the first time you found out she was seeing somebody else, you would have said, "Dang, see, you wouldn't want to be ya."
2: No, we're no longer seeing each other. And because of that, you know, I told her, I said, you know, you have to choose. And I feel too good about myself to compete with this guy. It's an insult to me, period. And he's not half the man I am. You know, I know that sounds cocky and arrogant, but it's true.
1: But it still hurts.
2: Oh, sure. You betcha.
1: Well, I'm glad you recognize that. And I'm glad that I don't think you're cocky at all. I think that you know who you are and know what you want and know what you deserve. And that's not cocky. That's very healthy, honey.
2: Yeah. But unfortunately, there's not a lot of girls out there that accept guys like us.
1: Oh, yes, there are. And they're all calling my show. Now, as soon as we hang up and folks hear this call, I promise you I will have 500 emails and letters from women saying, "Let me meet him." And I can't do that. It's against the law. But they're going to want to meet you. Trust me on that one, baby.

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2: Hi.
1: What can I do for you this evening?
2: Oh, I just wanted to share with everybody the love that I have for my brother.
1: Tell me about your brother. Big brother or little brother?
2: He's my big brother. He's just a couple years older than me. And I moved away. I moved out of town. We're about 5 states away now. And I just miss him.
1: And what's his name?
2: His name is Todd.
1: Tell me why you love Todd so much.
2: I don't know. We were really, really close growing up. Sure, we had our fights and everything, but you can never underestimate the power of your family, because when everything else fails, they're going to be there for you in the end.

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is a chance for you to proclaim your love, to stand on top of a mountain, to scream with your heart, I love my sweetheart, whoever they might be, or to say, I'm sorry, or to say, I want to try again. Whatever you need to say, you can say it here on this show, so long as it's not hurtful, so long as it's uplifting. We're not here to hurt anyone or to be unkind.

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1: Corey, thank you for calling. This is Delilah.
2: Hi, Delilah. How are you?
1: I'm wonderful. How are you is the question.
2: I guess you could say I'm doing all right.
1: Just all right?
2: Yeah.
1: What can I do for you?
2: All right. There's this girl that I know. Her name is Rachel, and I've known her for about 4 to 4.5 years now. And ever since I laid eyes on her, I had always told myself and told my friends, this is the girl that I want to be with for the rest of my life. And me and her, you know, we've gotten close. We're good friends. And for some reason, she just doesn't find me as, I guess, dating material. And, you know, I'd ask her out and she'd be like, well, let me sleep on it. Let me think about it. And she'd end up telling me no. And I'm looking at all the guys that she's been out with, and, you know, she keeps breaking up with them, and she keeps wondering why she's, you know, she keeps coming to me, asking me questions like, why is this happening to me? Why do these guys don't like me like that, you know? And I keep trying to explain to her that, you know, I might be the one for her if she'd give me a chance, but she doesn't seem like she wants to give me a chance.
1: And you're beating yourself up trying to figure out why you can't make her love you.
2: Right. I mean, this... I know deep down this girl is the one for me.
1: No, it's not. If she's not into you and she's not in love with you, there's nothing you can say or do to encourage her or help her or make her feel what it is you feel for her. That's called unrequited love, and I've spent most of my life in that kind of situation, and it doesn't work.
2: Okay.
1: If she's not as smitten with you and as eager to love you and care for you and pamper you and cherish you as you are her, then it's not going to be a real relationship.
2: That's so sad to hear.
1: Let me play a song for you, honey.
2: Alrighty, thank you very much. And I just want to say I think you do a fabulous job and I listen to you every night.

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1: I've been a fan since I was 15.
0: Oh, wow, really? Aw, you've been a part of our radio family for a while. Hope you have a great day, Allie. Thanks for calling.
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1: We have Stacy on the phone. You wanted to hear Irene Cara Flashdance. How come?
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0: 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Now, if you were on a TV game show, what category do you think you would just nail?
1: Oh, man, food trivia. Absolutely. 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
1: Wow, you guys, American Idol going for season 25 this year. And here's our very first American Idol. It's Kelly Clarkson.

Sunny 102.3. So something's been happening at my house and it's driving me crazy. 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

0: 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This is so cool. They're coming out with a Whitney Houston Barbie doll. Yeah, she's wearing the dress that she wore in the video where I Want to Dance with Somebody, and her hair's like it was from it, too. Now, it's a tribute to Whitney Houston because we're coming up on what would have been her 63rd birthday. What do you think, Kelly?
1: It is very cool.
0: I know. Makes me rethink. Am I too young to play?

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This is so cool. They're coming out with a Whitney Houston Barbie doll. Yeah, she's wearing the dress that she wore in the video where I Want to Dance with Somebody, and her hair's like it was from it too. 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
1: I'm working.
0: Well, we'll keep the music going for you so you can get everything done on your to-do list. You can maybe leave work on time today. How's that sound?
1: Hopefully, yes.
0: Thanks, Darla.
1: Thank you.

0: 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Hey, Debbie is enjoying all the variety with us tonight, aren't you, Debbie?
1: Well, listening to it on my computer. I'm also playing a video game at the same time.
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Let's get this Monday going. Up and Adam, we got great music to get your day going. Here's Richard Marx. It's right here, waking on Sunny 102.3.

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0: 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I'm Terry Yen, and move over posers and tryhards. Looks like Gen Z is a new favorite insult. It's LARPing. Now, it originally came from live-action role-playing. 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

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It's Sunny 102.3 FM. Coming up, no vacation this year? We got to talk about this. It's coming up after Donna Lewis on Sunny.

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Sunny 102.3 FM, the Valley's Feel Good Station. Thanks for having us on. It's Monday. Hope you're having a great morning. Here's Kelly Clarkson's Breakaway on Sunny 102.3.

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Coming up in trending, we're going to talk FX, the Jonas Brothers, and Steve Lacy. It's all on the way right now. It's Hunter X and Golden on Sunny.

0: Britney's Baby One More Time, Sunny 102.3 FM, the Valley's Feel Good Station. Tyrianne with you. It's Monday. Thanks for having us on. We got a cooler day in store for us with highs about 91. A lot going on. We got to talk FX. They're finally lifting the curtain on American Horror Story 13th, and they dropped a new teaser trailer. Confirms the return of Jessica Lange, Evan Peters, Sarah Paulson, Angela Bassett, Emma Roberts, and a slew of others are basically calling this one the Avengers of American Horror Story. I cannot wait. Jonas Brothers are launching a podcast. Hey Jonas, Disney Plus, Hulu, and iHeartRadio. 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And don't forget, they're officially headed to Australia to headline that massive halftime show for the NFL. Yep, September 10th. For the Rams versus the Niners. Lastly, Steve Lacy's taking his show on the road. He announced the 27-city Oh Yeah tour this week. It's his first headlining gig since 2022. So the Live Nation run kicks off the 27th in Minneapolis, and tickets go on sale tomorrow. So there you go. Sunny 102.3.
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The Bally's Feel Good Station. We got to talk about pizzas. Pizzas for those who really need them. It's coming up. It's Survivor Now on Sunny 102.3.

That's the weekend's blinding lights, Sunny 102.3 FM. Who's hungry? We got food news on the way. You do not want to miss these Oreos. I'll tell you about them coming up right after Madonna on Sunny.

0: Madonna's Open Your Heart on Sunny 102.3 FM, the Valley's Feel Good Station. I'm Terri Ann. It's Monday. We're back at it again. It's the tastiest time of the day. It's time for food news. And if you love Hershey's candy, well, get ready. You're going to be happy to hear that a Halloween rendition of Hershey's has returned to store shelves after nearly 2 years. That's right. Hershey's Cookies and Cream Fangs are back. Wow. It's part of Hershey's major Hersheyween drop. Also, there's a new Kit Kat seasonal shape on shelves. It's actually bringing back the Count from last year, but this time he's not going to be by himself. He's bringing a plus one. A sweet new grinning witch will be joining him. Wow. And then there's new Fanta Ghost Face Punch is coming. Now, the can art alone is kind of worth buying it for. The new Fanta X Cream Soda is speculated to drop on the 24th. As pre-order links say, but it's going to feature a berry punch flavor that's themed for Halloween, and it's obviously a great purple color. Lastly, chicken and waffle Oreos. I don't know about that. They've got deep fried Oreo, banana pudding Oreo, and the most unexpected, chicken and waffles. We're going to start seeing these in store shelves like August 24th. So let me know how those are. Sunny 102.3.
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That's Alanis Morissette, Ironic, on Sunny 102.3 FM, the Valley's feel-good station. Coming up in trending, we got a lot to talk about. Netflix, Julie Andrews, and Sam Smith. It's on the way right now. It's Taylor Swift on Sunny 102.3. Good morning.

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0: Bengals Manic Monday on Sunny 102.3 FM. I'm really hoping it's not a manic Monday for you. Hopefully, it's nice and smooth today. It's going to be beautiful weather. We are going to see some high clouds. We'll see highs about 91, so really, really looking good. And you've got more chances to win a trip for two to our iHeartRadio Music Festival coming today. Your first shot is coming up at 9. Right now, though, we've got to talk. Netflix is developing a spinoff of The Lincoln Lawyer centered on Kobe Smulders' character, Emmy, who was introduced in the 4th season finale. It's going to expand the streamer's Michael Connelly franchise as the original series approaches its conclusion. Now, Kobe is attached to star in the potential series. Julie Andrews says she's not going to be back as Queen Clarice Rinaldi in Disney's The Princess Diaries 3. She's 90. She said she's effectively retired, believes too much time has passed for her character to return. But Anne Hathaway is set to be back, so that should be interesting. And Sam Smith has opened up about how their upcoming album was created entirely from a place of true love for his fiance. Very sweet. Fans can hear the final result when Sam's 5th studio album officially drops August 21st. And that's what's trending. Sunny 102.3.
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Move over, posers. It seems there's a new insult in town. We'll talk about it coming up. Right now is Pat Benatar on Sunny.

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Coming up, we've got to talk about vacations and vacationettes right after REO Speedwagon on Sunny 102.3.

0: Radio Speedwagons can't fight this feeling on Sunny 102.3 FM, the Valley's Feel Good Station. Good morning to you. Terry Ann here. It's Monday. And did you skip your summer vacation this year? A lot of people really did. A new survey found 1 in 4 Americans didn't feel like they've made the most of the summer. 60% said that they've not even taken a vacation so far this summer. Reasons are there's been too much to do at home. They didn't want to spend the extra money. They're waiting for end of summer last minute travel deals, and they didn't want to feel like they could leave work. Travel experts say last minute trips are great, especially if you're reconnecting with friends or family. Just don't be too picky because the perfect hotels and restaurants may already be booked. But if one big vacation feels too overwhelming, a happiness expert says take shorter, more frequent getaways called vacationettes. Gives you more to look forward to throughout the year. I can get behind that. Sunny 102.3.
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It's Sunny 102.3 FM, the Valley's feel-good station. Coming up in trending, we've got American Horror Story news, Jonas Brothers, and Steve Lacy news coming up. Right now, it's Shaggy.

0: That's Joan Jett and the Blackhearts. I love rock and roll on Sunny 102.3 FM, the Valley's Feel Good Station. Terry Ann with you. Good morning. It's Monday. Hopefully you're having a great morning. It certainly is going to be a nice day today. We're going to see sunny skies, some high clouds, highs in the low 90s. And it looks like FX is lifting the curtain on American Horror Story 13. There's a new trailer, and it confirms that Jessica Lange is coming back, which is awesome. Evan Peters, Sarah Paulson, Angela Bassett, Emma Roberts. There's so many. It's like the Avengers of American Horror Stories. Like, even all the bad guys are going to be there. It's kind of cool. I cannot wait. I don't have a premiere date yet, but I'll definitely let you know. Jonas Brothers are launching a podcast, Hey Jonas, on Disney Plus, Hulu, and iHeartRadio. It's Hey Jonas. And the three of them will focus on sharing personal stories, career experiences, and family life in a casual manner. Don't forget, they are officially heading to Australia to head the massive halftime show for NFL. That's on September 10th, the Rams against the Niners. Lastly, Steve Lacy's taking his show on the road. He announced the 27-city Oh Yeah tour this week, and it's his first headlining gig since his 2022 show. The Live Nation run kicks off September 27th, and tickets go on sale, at 10 a.m. this morning. 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

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Coming up, it's all good, feel-good stories to make you smile. This one's about a whole bunch of pizzas. It's coming up on Sunny.

Justin Bieber's Daisy, Sunny 102.3 FM, the Valley's feel-good station. Coming up, it's the tastiest time of the day. We got food news on the way. Wait till you hear about the latest Oreo flavors. It's coming up on Sunny.

0: you too. I still haven't found what I'm looking for. It's Sunny 102.3 FM, the Valley's Feel Good Station. I'm Terry Ann. Who's hungry? It's time for food news. Oh, and quick reminder, coming up at 9 o'clock in just a few minutes, you got your first chance of the day to win a trip for two to our iHeartRadio Music Festival. Okay, Hershey fans, listen up. You are going to be excited to hear that a Halloween rendition of Hershey's Treat is coming back to store shelves after 2 years away. Hershey's Cookies and Cream Fangs are back. That's right. And also part of the Hershey drop, there's a brand new Kit Kat shape. That's right. It is a Kit Kat shape we've seen in the past. It's the Count. But this time, he's not going to be by himself. He's bringing a plus one, a sweet new grinning witch. So we got some great Halloween candy to look forward to. And speaking of Halloween, how about Fanta Ghostface Punch? It's coming, and the can art alone is worth buying for it. It's the new Fanta Scream Soda, speculated to drop on the 24th, as pre-order links and whatnot say. But supposed to feature a berry punch flavor themed for Halloween in a great purple color. I'm definitely going to want to get my hands on that. Not so much these, though. Chicken and waffles Oreos? Yeah, I think I'll pass. They've got three flavors, chicken and waffles Oreos, deep fried Oreos, and banana pudding Oreos. Those sound good. The banana pudding ones I'm all in for. But you can vote to determine which flavor will get a second run next year. There you go. That's food news. Sunny 102.3.
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Move over, poser. We got to talk about the new insult from Gen Z. It's coming up right now. It's Taylor Swift, Opalite on Sunny.

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Sunny 102.3 FM, the Valley's feel good station. Terry N with you. Did you skip your summer vacation? I mean, come on, summer's almost over. A lot of people did, though. One in four Americans, they don't feel like they've made the most of the summer. 60% haven't even taken a vacation so far. Reasons include there's a lot, like too much to do at home, didn't want to waste money, they're waiting for end of summer travel deals, didn't want to be a burden to people at work. So many things, but travel experts say you got to plan trips. You deserve time off. A happiness expert says if a big vacation feels too overwhelming or too expensive, take some mini trips. It'll give you more frequent things to look forward to throughout the year. So spreading out a few mini vacations will give you that vacation glow more often. I can get behind that. Sunny 102.3.

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Already past 10 o'clock on your Monday morning as your workday continues. Billy Joel coming up after Alex Warren. Here's Ordinary.

0: 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One of my favorite things to do is go see artists, you know, that I love.
1: I'm dying to go to a concert.
0: Yeah, always. And I'm glad live music is back in a big way, but I always get a souvenir. And nowadays, I have to buy my daughter her own and then mine for myself. Well, a shift in the world has happened because my daughter waltzed out the front door the other day wearing one of my concert t-shirts. Like one I can never replace. And I'm like saying a little prayer for the t-shirt. Like, please come back without a stain.
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1: 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I love it. He's so talented. 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
1: There is a Dirty Dancing sequel in production right now. And I just remember how iconic the soundtrack was, so I hope they kind of stay true to that. From the original soundtrack, Eric Carmen, is Hungry Eyes. Thanks for making us a part of your Monday.

0: Sunny 102.3. I moved a lot. 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I moved in college. I've pretty much moved consistently in my career up until the last 15 years. Like, I moved around a lot. But you've stayed close to home. And why is that?
1: Hey, I haven't moved away from my hometown because my parents lived here. Mm-hmm. You know, it's a safe suburban area and it's easy to commute. 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So why would you want to move away from that? I mean, isn't that what everyone is looking for?
0: I think you get to a point where, yeah, that's definitely what you want. And luckily for me, my parents followed me and moved here. So yes, all of that. I think you do eventually get to that. And especially when you have kids, it just makes everything so much easier.
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sunny. 102.3, the Valley's feel-good station. If you are feeling the need to wish upon a shooting star, the Perseid meteor shower continues. It already peaked, but if you're lucky enough, you might catch one in the sky tonight. Katy Perry, here's Dark Horse.

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1: I may be the last person on the planet who has not seen K-Pop Demon Hunter because it is the most watched movie on Netflix by like 500 million views above second place. From the soundtrack, Huntrix and Golden.

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I can remember being a kid and all the little games that you used to play. Does he love me? Does he love me not? Like, it's popping the petals off a flower. And then if it didn't turn out the way that I wanted, I would just throw it down and pick up a new flower. Yep. Still kind of do that today. Justin Bieber and Daisies.

Sunny 102.3. Sometimes it's just the song you need to remind you that you've made it through every single one of your bad days and you're still here, being amazing, unstoppable. Here's Sia.

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1: 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Welcome to your new and improved life in about 2 minutes or less. This is the John Tesh Radio Show. Our promise is to move you from the place you are to the place you were meant to be. So let's do some of that right now. If you're trying to lose a bit of weight and get fit, you don't need a gym membership. You don't need a weight loss drug, according to the experts. You just need a flight of stairs. Research from the University of Milan shows it's more effective than walking on level ground. You burn about 20 times more calories going upstairs than walking on flat ground. Even going downstairs, you burn roughly 5 times more. The muscles being stretched to slow the body's descent. Even just a few flights a day will do the job. Stair climbing also improves balance, especially going down, and it's not as tough on the joints as running. In fact, it can relieve chronic knee pain by strengthening the key muscles around the joints. Again, from the University of Milan, the power of stairs.
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1: 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If you signed up for that Intelligence for Your Life newsletter, do it now. 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Let's turn you into a human lie detector, shall we? Here are some of the clues, or tells as they're known, that can reveal dishonesty. They come from Dan and Lisa Ribicoff, a father-daughter team of certified polygraph examiners. They are the real deal. First, a liar is going to create physical distance between you and themselves. For example, they may lean back in their chair. Liars may also try to over-explain. Their thinking is, by giving you a ton of details, they'll sound more credible. And then a liar may exhibit fight or flight symptoms. So they may look flushed and sweaty. They may breathe shallowly and turn slightly toward the door as if they're gearing up to run away. How do you get a liar to tell the truth? Ask open-ended questions to get them talking and then keep silent. Most people are very uncomfortable with silence. They'll talk more to fill the space, and eventually, they'll give themselves away, according to our expert.
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0: 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Hi, it's John Tesh. Welcome back to Intelligence for Your Life. John Tesh with you, and living a happier life could come down to changing some of our everyday habits, because the small choices we make every day can have a profound impact on our mood. So try these changes and see if your mood doesn't make a turnaround. To start, if you're a sloucher, stand up straight when you walk. According to the Journal of Behavioral Therapy, when study subjects were asked to walk with their shoulders hunched over, they did experience a major mood dip. They even started thinking more negative thoughts. That's because our physical movements dictate our emotions. So roll those shoulders back, head up, and you'll have a more positive outlook. And then, next time you go to text a friend, I want you to do this. Call them instead. Yep, Dr. Michael Mantel is an expert in behavioral science. He says texting diminishes our experiences and feelings because it can't convey tone like the sound of the human voice. And if we only text people, we miss out on making deeper connections. Do more talking, less texting.
1: 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I had it.

0: Sunny 102.3. Hey, it's John Tesh. Welcome to Intelligence for Your Life. John Tesh here. And you know how sometimes stuff just feels a little off? Like when you're running late for an appointment or you miss a turn while driving and it throws off your entire day? Well, the next time that happens, spend 5 minutes watching animals in nature. Something like koala bears, penguins, or lemurs, my favorite. And you can get to these quickly on YouTube, of course, or Netflix. Psychologist Dr. Rick Hansen says, usually when we feel off, it's a sign that something stressful has triggered our body's fight or flight response. And even if the initial stress has passed, neurons may continue to misfire in our parasympathetic nervous system, the system that helps counteract our stress response. Dr. Hansen says a proven way to restore our parasympathetic nervous system is to watch animals in a natural environment. When we see animals interacting as nature intended, it's like hitting the reset button on our parasympathetic system, slowing our heart rate and relaxing our muscles and our rate of breathing. Watch the animals.
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0: And just ahead, you want to feel less anxious and soothe your frazzled nerves? You might want to try tap dance therapy. This is amazing. I'll tell you why experts from University College London say tap dancing is the perfect therapy for the mind and body.

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0: Sunny 102.3, it's John Tesh. I want to tell you about one of the latest social media trends. It's a goal-reaching technique. It's called the 369 method. You might want to try it. It involves writing down your goals as if you've already achieved them. Like, I'm proud I ran a marathon, or I got the promotion. And then in the morning, shortly after waking up, you write down that three times. In the afternoon, you write it down six more times. Finally, at night, you write it down nine times. That's the 369 method. And there's validity to this method. According to the Journal of Psychological Science, writing something down not only solidifies it in your mind, it forces you to be more mindful about your intentions. Stating your goal as something you've already achieved makes it seem more real. Dr. Daniel Oppenheimer from Carnegie Mellon co-authored the study and says to make it even more effective, put your visualization skills to work too. Picture what your life will be like once you've accomplished your goal. Visualizing a goal in detail helps you believe that the outcome is possible and keeps you going strong despite setbacks. That's it. The 369 method.
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1: All right, my intelligent friends, here's a good piece you can spread around to your friends and family members. If you're having trouble following a conversation in a noisy, crowded room, this happens to me a lot, just try leaning in with your right ear. This can make a significant difference because according to the Association of British Neurologists, the words picked up by the right ear are mostly processed in the left hemisphere of the brain. That's the side linked to deciphering language. Overall, that makes our right ear 18% better at keeping up with rapid-fire conversations. It also helps us pick out the one voice in the crowd we want to listen to compared to the left ear. So in a noisy environment, listen with your right ear.
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1: Here we go with the latest on desserts. Are you ready for a snack smackdown? We're going to help you choose the most nutritious option between two treats. Here's what to pick when you're faced with two tempting options. Like, what should you choose between a brownie and an ice cream sandwich? Well, you're not getting any nutritional value from either option, but experts say your skinny jeans will still fit if you eat the ice cream sandwich. It has half the calories of a brownie and 1/4 the fat. Who knew? What about a frosted cupcake versus one cup of ice cream? The ice cream wins. Despite its high fat reputation, it has the same amount of fat as the cupcake, only 100 fewer calories and a serving of calcium. And if you need something savory, what about cheese crackers versus string cheese? I love the cheese crackers right there in the vending machine. But you're supposed to choose the string cheese. The crackers have 3 times the calories as string cheese, plus the real cheese has calcium, protein, and it's more filling. Okay.
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0: 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Hi, it's John Tesh. My name is John Tesh. Let's talk about something very important to me and probably you as well. Resilience. Get ready now to recover from just about anything. Try these tips. Ready? If you're going through a tough breakup, scientists at the University of Kentucky found that acetaminophen, the active ingredient in Tylenol, of course, can dull emotional pain as well as physical pain. To recover from a bad day, watch a nature series. Experts at UC Berkeley found watching nature documentaries can significantly reduce anger and stress after a lousy day and replace those bad feelings with a sense of joy. And then how do you recover from a bad night's sleep? Meditate. According to the Journal of the American Medical Association, 2 hours a week of mindfulness, like meditation or even mindful eating, will help reduce some of the symptoms of sleep deprivation.
1: Intelligence for your life.
0: And coming up, we'll talk about the connection between your sleep issues and your relationship, because there's strong data that now tells us if you're not sleeping well, you're more prone to relationship conflict. Stand by, that's next.

0: 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Hey, it's John Tesh. From our dating and relationship files, experts say if you're not sleeping well, you're likely having trouble in your relationship. And if you're having trouble in your relationship, you're probably not sleeping well. The two are connected. This is according to Wendy Troxell, a clinical psychologist who specializes in sleep medicine. Her new book is called Sharing the Covers, Every Couple's Guide to Better Sleep. She says when you sleep poorly, your communication skills suffer, your problem-solving skills are compromised, your frustration tolerance is lower, and you're more prone to conflict. You're also less able to read your partner's emotions, which is called empathetic accuracy. And it works the other way, too. Having conflict in your relationship will compromise your sleep. Vicious cycle. Adding to the problem is that men and women sleep differently. So women are twice as likely as men to have insomnia. Men are three times as likely to have sleep apnea. Also, women are more likely to be morning people and men are more likely to be night owls. Is there any hope for couples with mismatched schedules or sleep problems? Dr. Troxell says yes. Research shows that sleep mismatched couples who have good problem-solving skills don't suffer in their relationship. And when couples turn in at the same time, they feel more in tune with each other. Even if the night owl gets up and carries on with their nights after the morning person falls asleep.
1: IFYL. Intelligence for your life.
0: And coming up, I have the latest on body language from psychologist Dr. Carol Gorman, who wrote the book, The Nonverbal Advantage. I'll tell you which hand gestures can make you more likable and which ones can make you look out of control.
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1: From our Success 101 files, this is good. Get the pencils ready to be more likable, to be considered good leadership material. Use your hand gestures wisely. Psychologist Dr. Carol Gorman checking in on this. She says hand gestures can make or break people's impression of you. Several studies found that people who gesture a lot are seen as warm, likable, energetic, and truthful, while people who keep their hands still or whose gestures seem stiff, they're seen as cold, insecure, even untruthful. So we're going to start with the gestures you should never use. First, finger pointing and wagging. It's used by scolding parents and politicians or executives to emphasize a point or to show dominance. Experts say finger pointing suggests you're losing control of a situation. Also, avoid self-pacifying gestures. People who are nervous or stressed, they tend to rub their hands, tug at their clothing, and play with their hair or jewelry. But that will make you look unprepared and insecure. So what's one of the most powerful gestures? One that shows composure. Arms held waist high help you and the people you're speaking to feel centered and composed. In fact, Dr. Gorman coaches executives to keep their arms at their waist, accompanied by a stance about shoulder width wide. It helps keep them grounded, and then they're energized and focused.
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